If you had one shot, one opportunity to seize everything you ever wanted, one moment, would you capture it?

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And I touched your face, narcotic mindfulness, Mary Jane. 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And I touched your face.

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1: Ladies and gentlemen, you must tune your bass tune your bass. The long-term benefits of bass have been proved by scientists.
0: No outro lado do FM. Uma produção de Carlos Didier.